why I wanted to talk to you today. All my life, I've felt like somebody's wife or somebody's mother or somebody's daughter. I never knew who I was. And that's why I had to go away. I think I found myself. And I feel better about myself than I ever have in my whole life.

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1: Yeah, they're not even clear.

Check, check, 1, 2, 1, 2. Yes, Woo. I completely forgot to speak tonight, my bad. Been getting deep in the mix. This is Mystic State on Swoo FM, by the way. Big up the Swoo Bristol family. Unfortunately, my guest mix could not make it to air tonight. Haven't really been left with a reason, but I hope you're good, whatever the circumstance. Minutes left on the show, and yeah, this is Mystic State on Swoo FM. Hope you've enjoyed the ride so far. It's been all over the shop, but yeah, that's how it is. Old tight Nina in the building.

you have a good sense of community, because sometimes all you've got is the people you've got. You know, like, you ain't really got much to spread between you, but you've got each other. So what you've got, you've all got. Like you see today, we've got some food and we all ate, we've got some drink and we all drank, you know what I mean? 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You know, it's all, that's how we live life. And in an area like this, something like that is very rare and unusual.

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Yes, Woo. Listening to Nina. Taking you through for the next 2 hours. 1 hour, actually. We got Mikey in the studio. Held it down for 2 hours on his own. True soldier. This one, it's a K-Lone remix of one of my tunes. Forthcoming. Soon come.

This one, myself and How Do. It's out now on Chord Marauders, track entitled Year of the Snake.

If you didn't know already, it's one of mine. Came out last week. Track entitled World Is On Fire. Out now, digital vinyl on Faux Poly. Go check it out. Support the ting. Also, everyone that's been supporting.

This one also, myself and Rao. This is coming out very soon. I'm gonna start a little series of Bandcamp only releases. This is gonna be 01. Yeah, make sure you keep your eyes out for that. Very excited.

This one, forthcoming on Midnight Cut. Sister label of Locust Sound. You can catch me on their takeover at Get On Festival in a couple weeks. Myself, Vivek, Don Carlos. Yeah, old tight Locust Sound.

This one also forthcoming. Can't really say much else. But yeah, keep your ears out for this one. Track entitled Give 'Em Up.

Right, it's my last one. Fresh out the lab with How Do. Big love to Toby. Yeah, this will be coming out. Part of another joint EP. Hold tight, everyone that's been tuned in. Hold tight, all the listeners and supporters. Same time, same place next month. Big love to Swoop having me in.

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1: The swift changeovers. Myself, JL117, still is on his way. Big up Laid Black, Bungie, Cali Mist vibes. We're going to get straight into this. Yeah, Stulla, hurry up.
2: Let me get it, one sec.
3: There's an oldie big girl down running man down true stories.

Yes, then that one there, Kano Garage Gang, produced by Dot Rotten. Always RIP, man. But yeah, I'm gonna keep the vibes going for the first 10, 15 minutes, something like that. And then hopefully Stuller's here. We got lots to get through in the show. This one here, little remix, M24 and Stuks.

0: Always, that one took some time. That one took some time. Here's another one, probably with another heavy radio edit. We're going to get into it. This one is on top of that. Mayhem, LODB, Cast 8, President T, and Cruz Leon. Let's go.
1: Gun A, gun take up a day. Got three on me bros and an A. Cast still getting packs.

Yes, yes, yes, the vibes. Myself, JL117 inside. We are waiting for Stiller to arrive. He will be here shortly. So 0784-000-1037. That's 0784-000-1037. Let me know how your day's been. If you want to get something off your chest, if you want to cuss, I will cuss along with you. Don't worry about that. Yeah, it's a Monday. I get it. Let's keep the vibes going.

featuring Back Row G. Tune's called Crossroads. Big up Andy Mac, locked in. He says, I'm locked in. No cusses, life is good. Love that. Love that. Yeah, if you want to just come and spread positivity and not cuss about anybody or cuss about Karen from HR or somebody stealing things out of the fridge like your lunch, then you can do that as well. Just lock in. Let me know. Get involved. Right, okay, this one. Roshi Romero, Sam Binger. Tune's called Broody. Who's Broody out there? Question.

0: tune's called Broody. It's a vibe, it's a vibe. Right, okay. Studio Snacks, yeah? Sunny D. I've got a big bottle of Sunny D in here, yeah? That's old school. Remember back in the day, they said if you drank too much Sunny D, you'd go orange. I can assure you that was a lie. So drink lots of Sunny D, massive lie. And what have I got as a side? Salt and vinegar hula hoops. That is an elite snack. That's an elite package. Yeah?
1: Yo, it's Skepta, the record breaker right now.
0: This one, the Notion mix of Skepta. Dance Dubs, 003.
1: It's the record breaker, Joseph Junior.
0: Turn it up loud, wherever you are.
2: Go on,

0: listener participation for this one, yeah? So, what I'm asking is, what are things that people pretend to enjoy? Yeah, I'll start it off. Marathons. Marathons. Who enjoys that? What's that? 26 something miles. Yeah. And your people are saying, yeah, they love it. They love it. Yeah, you're lying. You're lying. You're flexing. Nobody cares. Like, oh, what? You done the London Marathon? Oh, well done. Obviously, if you're going to do it for charity, I think a majority of people do it for charity. Love that. Yeah, big up yourself. Be charitable. But no one loves running, innit? You're doing that. When why people are donating is because it's hard to do. This is not something that you do. People at Hyroxes trade their personality in for a Hyrox. Wild, crazy work. Like, why would you do that? Like, put yourself through willingly just because you enjoy it so much. Like, all right, I hear it. What else do I think that people pretend to like? I think people pretend to like watching rugby, going to the rugby, anything to do with rugby, to be honest. Yeah, I think you're making that up. Who prefers that? I seen a TikTok, they were like, oh, what do you prefer? The atmosphere at football or atmosphere at rugby? And it was, you know, obviously it's rugby fans. I would say no disrespect to rugby fans, but I've already disrespected you, so hold that one. But yeah, who wants to go there? Grown men, shoes, like proper going out shoes, light blue jeans and a rugby top, crazy work like that. That's unacceptable. That's an unacceptable combo to be wearing. So yeah, stop pretending that you like going to the rugby, watching rugby, when you're going out in a pair of like dress shoes, bright blue jeans and a rugby top, potentially collar up as well. Crazy behaviour. Get back to your job in banking or whatever you do. Right, local favourite flavour.
1: If you're locked.
0: But like I said, let me know, what are things that people pretend to love?
2: You were my favorite taste.
0: 0784 000 1037. That's 0784 000 1037.

So just before that tune, I was talking about what are things people pretend they enjoy. I've already said marathons. I've said watching rugby. Similar attire and get up as the people that go and watch rugby is horse races, Cheltenham. I don't know why people think like one day a year it's acceptable to go and dress like a Peaky Blinder and pretend that they know what's going on about when watching horses race. I think you're trying way too hard. I personally have never been to the horse races, so, you know, maybe that is something that maybe I should one day experience before I start cussing it and talking on it and everything like that. But yeah, I just think it sort of just gives men a reason to go out and wear silly hats, and to be honest, also females to go out and wear silly hats, like massive oversized hats. You know, you're not Jamiroquai, and then also some sort of Tommy Shelby type of Peaky Blinders hat as well. I think that is crazy behavior. And that is something that I think people do and pretend to love, but actually don't do it. But I mean, it's also a very strange flex as well. Like, I don't look at that and think, yeah, these lot is cool. But you know what I mean? Like I said, it's a Monday. I've asked you to text in and cuss something, but actually you've just left it to me to start cussing. So that's absolutely fine. I can do that. It's a Monday, start of the week, long weekend, doing up the studio. Some of you may know that my old studio that I was in for 10 years on Stokes Croft, we got a letter under the door that said you have 7 days to get out. That was posted on Wednesday. I didn't even go to studio until Friday, so actually I had 5 days to get out. Inconsiderate, bang out of order. Anyway, found a new studio space. It's an upgrade. It was a blessing in disguise. Blank canvas, so we basically just been making that into a brand new studio. So as soon as that is done, works are running back to productive mode. I feel like a new space, new energy, all of that good stuff. So yeah, new music's coming out soon. Right, this one here, Duppy, tune's called Raw, featuring Scorcher.

0: Duffy and Scorcher. I'm sure you can guess already. That tune is called Ra. Right, let's get into this one. This one is myself and 091 featuring too many names to mention. This is the Louis B remix of the Ashley Road remix. Remix squared.
1: Oh, if you have a little draw her, man, it's just a system that lay down. To belittle the poor. You know what I'm saying? It's only the poor go to jail. Every time you go in a jail, it's a poor man. A pair of poor people me seen there. The rascal. They go a courthouse, it's full of poor people. You know what I'm saying? Well, I heard. Well, I know I like the government do something towards it. Just tell the police them, say. Right now, just ease down them little thing, man. You see a man just split a quamp on road. Right now, let me tell you something.

remix of the Ashley Road remix. How many times can I say remix? Yes, obviously too many names to mention. There's about 14 people on that tune. Right, Stuller is on his way. Don't worry about that. But anyway, a conversation that I will have with Stuller and get his opinion on, but I'm going to go with it anyway, yeah? So what tiny inconvenience can ruin your whole day? I want to know from the listeners, what tiny inconvenience can ruin your whole day? 078-400-1037. I will start it off, yeah? Say I'm walking through town. Hate town anyway. Hate walking through town. But people just stop. They don't check their mirrors, yeah? When they're walking, this is, yeah? I'll get to the driving, the things that I hate when people drive and that will ruin my day, the small little things. Well, they're not small to me. They are massive. But yeah, I hate it when you're walking through town and somebody doesn't look round and they basically just stop in their tracks to check their phone or to do whatever. Like, check your mirrors before you stop in the middle of town. You know what I mean? That'll ruin my day. Day's done then at that point. I might as well just go home and call it a day. Driving, obviously, you know how much I hate parking attendants. I would say the sight of a parking attendant is enough to ruin my day, or at least ruin it for an hour. Yeah. But a parking ticket, that might just ruin my whole week. Yeah. You already know how I feel about parking attendants. Yeah. Just going around dishing out misery to people. I was on the school run the other day and there was a parking attendant walking around the streets near my daughter's school. Yeah. And I'll be honest, I said to him, you know, people are just parking. Like, he was looking at a car. He was about to put a ticket on a car. And I said to him, like, look, that person's just picking up their child from school. And he said, oh, well, he shouldn't park here. You know, it's like, you definitely target that area. They're working on commission, 100% they're working on commission. They need to hit targets. They need to ticket enough cars. And they go around at 3 o'clock, around 3 o'clock, to put tickets on cars that are essentially parents, carers, whatever it is, on a school run. Crazy work, scumbags. Yeah, so if you've got any parking attendants listening, please take that all in and go home and suck your mum, basically. Yeah, I'll say that. So that ruins my day straight away. If I let somebody go in my car, like I've pulled over, I've pulled in, we're on a sort of busy street and I've pulled in and let a car go and you don't say thank you, wild, day ruined. I'll go home, call it a day. It's crazy. Yeah, politeness costs absolutely nothing. So yeah, that's easily done. So I'd say, unless a lot of road related things that could sort of be seen as small but actually ruin my day. So yeah, let me know what yours are. 078-400-1037. What little thing can just ruin your day straight away? And again, it doesn't need to seem little. Other people might think it's little. Yeah, the sighting of a traffic warden, that seems little, but that's ruined my day, or at least 12 hours of it.

0: That one there, Sir Spyro, tune's called Wish, featuring Teddy Bruckshot, R.I.P., Black Steve, Killer P, and Flo Dan. Right, things that, small inconveniences that can ruin your day. When you're walking down, probably a rainy day, or potentially has just been raining, and there's a tile on the floor, on the pavement, that is not being secured in. You step on one half of that tile, and then the whole of your shoe feels like you've just stepped it in a swimming pool. Like, absolutely wild. Yeah, that one, day ruined. Day ruined. But yeah, let me know what yours is. 0784 000 1037. We're going to get into more music. This one is from P the Goat. The tune is called The Bag.
1: One for the guy.

formerly known as P-Rax. Tune's called The Bag. Go watch that on YouTube, out now. Big up P always, Bristol to the world. Right, okay, we've got some other people kicking off about inconveniences. So, big up Madassa locked in. He said when you freshly washed your car and 10 minutes later a bird's decide to bless it. You know what he's on about. Yeah, that is a major inconvenience. I agree, that can ruin your day. Getting your car washed these days is not cheap. You know what I mean? If you're looking at outside the car, you know what I mean? You're looking for £15 from an actual car wash, maybe a bit cheaper if you're going through one of those old school car washes. But you know what I mean? They're dying out. But that's a conversation for another day. But what else we got? Another inconvenience here. Oh, it's not an inconvenience. Well, it kind of is. It says Swoo signal dropping. Might be my iPhone though. That's a major inconvenience. That is a massive inconvenience, and I can only apologise for that. But yeah, it also might be your iPhone, so fix up and pay your bill. Right, here we go. Mars Malone, tune's called Splashing featuring J Hus. Stuller just rang. He's 2 minutes away.

through them, I can only apologize. You can see I'm trying very hard with these radio edits, but it is this type of songs that I'm choosing to play. Apologies, people. If I ain't speaking the

That one there, Marz Malone, Splashing, featuring Jay Huss. Go check out Marz Malone's project, because it is very, very good. But, and to be honest, anything with Jay Huss, you know I'm a big Jay Huss fan, anything with Jay Huss on there is a vibe. Right now, I'm going to play Go Across the Bridge. Go across the bridge to a little place called Neath, which is in Wales. This one is called Driver's Seat, featuring Juice Menace by Luke Harvey. Big up Luke Harvey, we've had him on the show a couple of times. Due to get him back in soon, but let's get into this one.

Yes then, so Andy Mack has confirmed that his bill has been paid. So yeah, that is very reassuring. And he also is fuming at car washes because it took his wing mirror cap clean off the other day, indicator and everything. Yeah, see, that is a small inconvenience that would definitely ruin my day. Right, Capolino, no brainer.

So although it is raining outside, drizzling, I can see it drizzling, it is very grey outside. The start of summer is here, day parties are back, Love Saves the Day is back. So we will be in there transmitting live from Ashton Court, yeah? But day parties are back. I got the Ball on Road one coming. We had Bristfest the other day. Sawmills is very much active at the moment. So yeah, it feels like summer's here. So let me know what your summer plans are, where you're going to be. What am I doing? I'm doing Sidewinder Festival in Malta as well in a couple of weeks, 3 weeks away, something like that. So yeah, it'll be vibes. But yeah, Love Saves the Day coming up this week, next weekend. Yeah, last weekend, mate. Another bank holiday. They are spoiling us with bank holidays. So yeah, big you up if you work in a bank, because you are hardly working at the moment. This one here, M's, produced by the 091. Tune's called Mask.

See, now M sent me this as a clean version, yeah? He sent me this. I didn't even do this radio edit. He sent me it as a clean version, yeah? Now I don't trust it. Now I don't trust it, and I'm under strict rules for no swearing, all right? So, yeah, sorry, Ems. Chew's got to go. Chew's got to go, because I don't trust it now. I don't trust it. This is the most anxious I've been for a show. We're back on DAB, basically, yeah? And obviously, we're always on top form about no swearing and everything like that, but, you know, we aim to please, so yeah, no swearing allowed, all right? So yeah, I'm anxious. This one, Blanco Londis.

0: Hakkasan is mad. DW40 tandem jelly mash is jammed. Hell in a cell, that's 2v1, that's handicap. Diamonds, dots, no salary cap.
1: Now on there, Blanco tune is called Londis. So, who's gonna come through the door right this second? Yes, he is. He is here. Better late than never. Active, running in, sweating. Jesus.
2: Hello, hello, hello. Hello. Hello.
1: What you saying?
2: Flip it now, mate.
1: All right, there you go. Better late than never. Still at inside.
2: I'm in here. Sorry, people. Sorry, everyone.
1: What you saying?
2: Nah,
1: I've been here having conversations with myself.
2: How's it feel?
1: Like I'm having conversations with myself. Yeah, but it's all right. It's all right. I've had imaginary friends before. You know what I mean? I've burnt a few ants with magnifying glasses in a playground before.
2: Nah, don't tell them that.
1: Yeah, that's what's animal cruelty.
2: Yeah, Peter and them look around here.
1: Peter can come. Peter can come, but yeah. What are you saying, bro?
2: Sorry, you get out of the work club. Literally, bro, finishing the shift, battling the traffic.
1: Mate, well, I've been having one of the conversations, and thank you for Andy, Matt, Madassa, and the others that have been texting in as well.
2: Big up everyone, thank you, man.
1: Keeping me company as always, yeah. Basically, I've been having a conversation about what little inconveniences can ruin your whole day. And a lot of them are road related, car related.
2: No, definitely.
1: So, I mean, I'm sure that's something that you've had to go through today.
2: Oh, yeah.
1: Working. And I was saying one of them is when you let somebody go and they don't say thank you, that really gets on my nerves and that can ruin my day. That can ruin the rest of my day. I might as well just call it there. Would you say you're a polite driver?
2: What's polite, though?
1: Polite is... You don't have to be over polite, yeah. I'm not talking like two thumbs up and a big smile when somebody lets you go, yeah. But at least a one finger, yeah. Acknowledgement of you letting me go.
2: Because it's manners. I got manners on foot. You know what I'm saying?
1: Yeah, yeah.
2: Do you know what I don't like? And this is, do you know, when people cut me off.
1: What? Speaking?
2: But just that. Don't do
1: what
2: that.
1: What do you mean?
2: Like in the traffic, but like, see, see what you did there.
1: Yes, but yeah, go on.
2: Just like if you're just in a one queue of traffic and then someone tries to join that lane, but then tries to merge in your lane. Like, obviously, I get it, you're trying to go around the system, innit?
1: Yeah.
2: But in my head, you couldn't just push in the queue in front of me on foot.
1: Yeah.
2: So why do you feel like you're going to do that? Because
1: I do hear it, yeah. And I can hear, and I know that is annoying and I would be annoyed, yeah.
2: Say it.
1: but I definitely do that. Yeah. See the road where Eastfield Park when you're going down, like, and you come down and it's two lanes and the lane.
2: That's exactly what I'm talking about.
1: The lane on the right goes down towards IKEA and Eastfield and that way there. And the other one goes left onto the top of Stapleton Road.
2: Yeah.
1: Obviously the right lane's always round. Yeah. I will take my chances and go down the left lane and then try pull in, yeah. But I will also honour somebody that does the same thing. Yeah. Most of the time, 90% of the time, I think, you know what? The game's the game. Yeah. What goes around comes around. You're a chancer.
2: With the job, yeah, I can't move too flagrant, innit?
1: Yeah.
2: I drive a big vehicle, so I just gotta firm it sometimes, and you know, like,
1: bigger the vehicle, the more insane the pushing in can be, I reckon.
2: Yeah, no, definitely, but it's badged up and
1: but
2: it's hard.
1: I can also see on the other side that is an inconvenience. There's a small inconvenience, but it can ruin somebody's day. It
2: could be anything, bro.
1: And I think especially it does depend on what mood you're in. Like, if you're in a mood where everything's annoying you, everything's going wrong, or you know, whatever it is, them little things can push me over the edge.
2: Yeah.
1: But, you know, I've also been that guy to ruin somebody's day by doing so. And if so, what goes around comes around, and that's all right, I'll firm it. If it's
2: I don't like waiting for people, just in general. Especially if we locked in a time.
1: Yeah.
2: Like, if we lock in a time and it's like, yo, all right, cool, fair enough.
1: Say we've got radio at 4.
2: I'm sorry. The bill's gotta be paid. The baby gotta be fed.
1: I hear it. Work now, 100%. Like, apart from
2: But you don't know, I was sweating though.
1: Finances are involved.
2: Obviously, I had to drop some. I had to drop people home, innit? Yeah, a part of the job.
1: Yeah.
2: I'm saying to one of the guys, look, you got to jump in my whip.
1: Yeah, or no, you better commando roll outside of this car, outside your house.
2: Nah, yeah, no, we're going to leave this bus. And we're going to get in my car and I'm going to take you home because it's on the way. But I'm saying, brother, I'm not dropping you home to go to my car.
1: Yeah. Nah, that's the sacrifices that you make, and I hear it. And I do appreciate that.
2: I was legally cutting through traffic.
1: Yeah. Well, that's it. You have to, because you're working, you have to have a certain level of professionalness.
2: Yeah.
1: When you're driving the work vehicle.
2: Yeah, but certain times, huh? I had the little work logo. I hear it.
1: Right, this tune here is Flirt D, tune called Doors Opening, and if my memory serves me correct, it is featured.

0: Also, another thing I was talking about earlier is, yeah, things that people pretend to like but don't actually like. So a couple I had on my list was marathons, people that do marathons. I just feel like, you
1: know, marathons, run clubs, all these little
0: things. I feel like that is not something that you enjoy. Like, I hear it, health is wealth and stuff, and like I said, for marathons, but a lot of the time people are doing it for charity. So yeah, we could be charitable, love that, yeah, big you up, but in general you don't enjoy that, no chance. I mean, what are you going to do today? Well, I'm going to run 26 point something miles
1: for the love of the game,
0: for the love of it,
1: for the love of
0: run
1: the game.
0: Where are you running to? Well, no, just in a circle,
1: just around town,
0: yeah. Eventually going nowhere. All right, big you up. But like I said, if you're doing it for charity, then cool. But that's what I mean, it is difficult. I couldn't run that long, yeah, but that's probably why I would find it extra unenjoyable.
1: But at the same time, you've done a tough mudder.
0: Yeah, but that was like, but I feel that was actually more enjoyable, yeah. But then people may be like, that's not enjoyable. You're running through mud and doing this. But that's more like fun obstacles.
1: Bit more
0: instead of me just running with my thoughts.
1: Yeah, but you're saying you can't run a marathon when you had to run.
0: Yeah,
1: the length of a marathon with...
0: Nah, that wasn't the length of a marathon.
1: I don't know.
0: That was 5K.
1: How long's a marathon?
0: Well, what's 26 miles? So 5K is...
1: Man's head, yeah, that's a lot.
0: That's a lot. Probably like, what's that? Like 3.5 miles or something like that.
1: Yeah, that's mental.
0: And then, so yeah, definitely wasn't the length of a marathon.
1: Yeah, I can't lie. It just sounded like...
0: But if it felt like it was a long day.
1: It was
0: a long day. Another thing I feel people that... pretend to enjoy is rugby, playing it, watching it, going to it. Yeah, so, you know, that is not a good day out.
1: I feel like that's kind of the thing with most sports right now, especially with betting culture being so high. Like, obviously, gamble responsibly, but I feel like

0: right now with gambling being that everyone.
1: Yeah. Yeah. Well, I just feel it's the whole culture behind it as well. Like going out in like dress shoes, tight blue jeans, and a rugby top. Like, make it make sense. Like, where are you going? What are you doing? Are you're in jeans, work shoes, and a sports top.
0: Over hench.
1: Yeah, hench or just like, you know, sort of like, yeah, leather brown shoes, light blue jeans, and a sort of old England rugby top with the collar up. Like, that is wild. Yeah. Another thing, sort of similar dress code, but a little bit also a bit more eccentric, is like going to the races, going to Cheltenham races.
0: Yeah.
1: Stuff like that. That's not, you don't
0: no
1: like
0: one's
1: that.
0: There for the horses.
1: No one. No. Yeah. You don't like that. That's not enjoyable. What, just so you can wear a silly hat?
0: Put your glad rags on.
1: Yeah. You know.
0: Blow all your money that you've been working hard for.
1: Where's my Tommy Shelby fancy dress? I'm going to the races. That is nobody enjoys that. What else we got? Drill music. I feel you know, the majority of people don't actually enjoy that. But you know, again, this is my opinion. Yeah. But drill music I can get behind. But the majority of it, I feel like, especially like it, you know, the new age drill fans, which is just basically anybody with
0: just everyone under 16.
1: Yeah, anybody with sort of fluffy hair on top, but and that haircut as well. Yeah, which is the majority of kids, white kids in any school these days. Nobody used to have that much curly hair.
0: The ethnic youth got it as well. It's like it's a broad trim.
1: Yeah.
0: Little taper with the mushroom on the top, but obviously
1: the mushroom. But
0: the texture's different depending on
1: where's this rising curly hair come from? Because when we were in school, there was the curly haired kids.
0: Couple people had it, yeah.
1: But there was not this. There was never this much curly hair.
0: Because this is what I'm saying. This is why these new youths are tapped.
1: Apparently,
0: yeah. But this is what I'm saying. This is why the new youths are tapped, because they're going through a different level of self care to be on badness.
1: Yeah, they're getting like, perms.
0: Man want to do a.
1: It's not like
0: treatment. Man's going to the barbers and getting treatment.
1: Yeah. And then, how does a perm work? What do you have to get, like one of those electric bobs on top of your head?
0: Some of them.
1: Or is it at like some of you
0: them.
1: Know what I mean?
0: I think that's the old lady perms.
1: There was just never
0: old
1: this much.
0: Them old ladies got the wickedest high tops.
1: Yeah.
0: Some of them got the cold little afros.
1: Yeah.
0: Big up Mabel and them lot.
1: Like there's literally, that's what I thought. Like who's out there? Like what curly haired sex maniac is out there breeding so much that there is now this rise in curly haired kids?
0: It's unoriginality.
1: And then and they've all got it, like you said, the curly haired mushroom with the short back and sides.
0: Yeah, either a taper or a full fade.
1: Where have they come from?
0: And a Nike tech.
1: Yeah, crazy work. Because, like, make your mind look. Because back in the day, if it was the long hair, it was more like skater vibe. But nowadays, it's that is just.
0: Yeah, it's a uniform.
1: Mushroom, it's a uniform. Short back and sides,
0: like,
1: and a vape.
0: We all dress the same. We all wear the same stuff. We all look like.
1: Yeah.
0: It's.
1: Don't get it.
0: No.
1: Don't get it.
0: No.
1: Too much curly hair these days.
0: We used to try and be original. You didn't want to step out your house and look like no one.
1: Yeah,
0: you didn't want to be dressed like no one. You didn't want, like, no, these youths don't mind it.
1: No, I do hear it. Said that just the combo, the starter pack, Tetfleece curly haired bob and a vape.
0: Yeah,
1: and a blue cherry Raz.
0: Yeah, nah, that's
1: crazy work.
0: Even that, I think a lot of people don't enjoy them. You can't all enjoy vaping. There's people that's never smoked that vape.
1: Yeah.
0: Like, what do you get from it?
1: No, exactly.
0: What, other than just being around it, why do you do
1: just
0: it?
1: Just fruitful air. And like, I hear it, yeah. But like, vapes used to be like, oh, you're trying to stop smoking, so you're going to go on to the vape. But nowadays, it's just like, yeah, kids just want to be breathing in
0: kids,
1: fruitful air.
0: Kids.
1: Yeah.
0: Like, stepping out of school with it, and it's like, bro, like, how do you even get that?
1: Anyway, enough about these curly haired kids, all right? We'll be back and we'll try to think of. Nah, I got another topic after this. We're moving on from the curly haired mushroom kids vaping. But watch now. If you haven't noticed already, you're going to start noticing more.

0: Yes, that one there, Koji Radical and Nux. Tune is called A Payback. Right, okay, so you're just talking then, yeah? Google Maps or certain apps, yeah, you rely on so much, yeah? But Google Maps or any other map apps, there are other available, yeah? Do you think that you could get by? The original question that I seen was, do you think you could survive without Google Maps? Yeah, I wouldn't die. But do you think that you could get by? Do you reckon you could sort of like live your day-to-day life without Google Maps?
1: Yes.
0: You do?
1: Yeah.
0: That's a big claim.
1: No, it is.
0: What? Because you're good at map reading in general, like old school AA paper maps, or?
1: I think I'm all right.
0: Yeah.
1: Yeah.
0: You know what? I think I could get to any city in the UK without a map. Yeah. I know if I'm going sort of north or south, I'm hopping. If I'm going sort of more south, I'm sort of M4 and then onto a different motorway there from Bristol anyway. If I'm going north, I'm going M5 and then hopefully I'll be able to work out from the signpost on the motorway.
1: Yeah, yeah, yeah.
0: Which is sort of in that direction.
1: With the M way, you could kind of just find your way around.
0: But what I would struggle with is like, finding certain specific roads, like if you're going to pick somebody up or like a random residential road, how did people do that back in the day?
1: You had to be on job, bro. When man used to work at Pizza Hut, I did like a short stint in the Pizza Hut, and
0: yeah,
1: I was on a ped,
0: yeah,
1: bro. I was one of the quickest riders, no sat nav.
0: What? No, you didn't
1: no,
0: have
1: no sat nav.
0: But then, no sat-nav. But would you like? I guess that I'd, way
1: they had there a map would be on, like they had a map there. On the wall, and I would just literally, all right, cool.
0: Yeah,
1: boom.
0: Yeah, yeah, yeah.
1: I just know White Ladies Road. If I turn onto White Ladies Road from here, drive up the road, take the second left, bang the first right, do this.
0: You just got to sort of memorize it.
1: Yeah,
0: yeah, I do hear that, but that's like, yes, that's old school.
1: Yeah,
0: but I don't know if I could sort of, you know, and obviously people did do that. Like they just had the paper map. And it would be like, you're right, I'm going to plan my, like you said, oh yeah, look for the main road, like the main point of interest. Yeah. And then, okay, if I know how to get to that road, right, then it's left, right.
1: I just need to know, from I know that the area, like there are some areas I'm not too familiar with, like kind of up your side, kind of past your side.
0: Yeah.
1: It's a bit techie.
0: Yeah, yeah, yeah.
1: It's a bit techie. But even like going to Dimpsey's yesterday.
0: Yeah. Yeah, like, that's, not, yeah,
1: but,
0: yeah, yeah.
1: But there's a road. The way I went to his house, there was a road that was cut off. They was doing some roadworks on it.
0: Yeah.
1: So I had to like bang it through like the little...
0: Well, that's it. I think anything like within a potentially 3-4, maybe even 5 mile radius from the centre, I'll be all right in. But it is that. Since I've moved up into, what is that, far north Bristol, like past like Kingswood sides and beyond, I'm lost. But then when I drive around with people that are from that area, they're taking me through mad shortcuts. Oh, I'm thinking, like, get me to Kingswood High Street, and then hopefully I'll be able to find my way from there.
1: That's how I learned it. If I'm in your car and you take, you take this right. You know what I mean? From I touch this right, I know. All right, cool. I'm mapping that. I'm tracking that.
0: Yeah. When was the last time that you got lost?
1: Couldn't tell you.
0: Say you've not been lost in a while,
1: no.
0: On foot or in car?
1: Definitely not on foot. Definitely not on foot.
0: That's a wild
1: definitely
0: feeling.
1: Definitely not on foot.
0: Being lost.
1: Yeah, nah. I think I have a very good sense of direction. So if I get lost, I know I can turn around and just literally, all right, cool.
0: Go back the way you came.
1: I came from this road.
0: Yeah, I came.
1: And then I'll just go back to my starting point and refigure it out.
0: I feel like I've been lost on holiday a couple of times. Like when, like in real unfamiliar places, maybe even on foot as well. Like, but yeah, I feel Bristol,
1: you kind of just bop. You know, like especially on holiday, you just got to keep bopping.
0: Yeah,
1: like you can't really stop. You just kind of
0: find your way to the coast. Yeah, follow the sea breeze.
1: Wait for the stars to come out. Go north. We gotta go this way.
0: Exactly. Just wait for the sun to set.
1: Always take.
0: And then there you go.
1: Always take two steps with your less dominant foot.
0: Yeah.
1: Can you take a stronger step with just stronger?
0: Does that mean that you just go in a circle?
1: That's kind of. Yeah, let me not talk too crazy because I can't prove it.
0: Yeah, I hear it, but yeah, I've not been lost. I don't think I could get lost in Bristol. I reckon I could basically be dropped anywhere in Bristol and probably find my way home.
1: In Bristol, I just need to reach up a hill because there's some tall towers around the place. I'm from my site, a tower. Like, there's the Lotley's Tower. There's that tower in Cottam.
0: Yeah.
1: There's that like hospital in Hillfield. Like, from I can see these things, it's like, all right, cool. I gotta go this way.
0: And I think areas have a vibe.
1: Yeah.
0: You know what I mean? Like, if I was dropped in Hartcliffe, the houses are different in Hartcliffe. They look different in Hartcliffe than they do in Kingswood or in whatever area of Bristol.
1: Yeah,
0: I feel that each area has a vibe. Yeah, I would probably know what side of Bristol I am from the amount of flags that I'm seeing flown at the moment. You know what I mean? I know that I'm further in South Bristol. If you blindfold me and put me in South Bristol, I'm gonna know I'm in South Bristol from the amount of flags in the area. I'm gonna think, all right, okay. Yeah. All right, I'm definitely in South Bristol. I'm in North West. There's flags on every lamppost. Right, okay.
1: And they are not playing.
0: Crazy
1: They're
0: work.
1: Not playing. They got them in the windows, in the garden.
0: Crazy work. Have a day off. Like, who's deciding to go up and bringing a ladder out, putting that up? Like, ain't you got things to do?
1: No.
0: You're telling me, oh yeah, these people are coming over and taking our jobs. You clearly need a job because you got way too much. You got way too much time on your hands.
1: They're gonna be outside. They're gonna be outside in a minute.
0: Let them come. It's 5:20. They're in the pub by now.
1: Oh, definitely. Right. They've been there.
0: They've been there all day.
1: They're going home in a minute.
0: They've been there all day. Go home on their magic flag, like Aladdin.
1: Now, don't say they'll be living, you said that.
0: Yeah.
1: Don't you dare compare me.
0: Yeah. I'm not Persian.
1: No, I'm like Churchill.
0: Right, this one, Tempo, 3 a.m., 3 p.m.

0: That one at 3 p.m. in Seville by Tempa. Swift Abita on production. We were speaking about it the other day in studio. Where is Swift Abita? We need him back. He seems to only free up beats to a couple of man in Brum. But then again, it wouldn't surprise me if Tempa just had that beat sat there on his computer. I bet all of that collective of Brum Grime MCs probably
1: they just got
0: Swift Abita's parked off somewhere. You know what I mean? But anyway, right, so now we are talking about food combos that sound disgusting but actually work. So I said, and I don't think this works, but I know that you disagree. Peanut butter and jelly. Peanut butter and jam, basically.
1: Yeah, I never had peanut butter and jelly.
0: But jelly is what they call jam, innit?
1: Yeah, but I think it comes in a squeezy bowl.
0: Oh, really?
1: Yeah,
0: because it's America and everything's more processed there anyway. But it basically is essentially peanut butter and jam. What are you saying? You're a fan of that?
1: Like, I've had it. And it wasn't bad.
0: Yeah.
1: Yeah, a couple of late nights, that one there. Gotta be on the right bread.
0: Chicken and waffles. You had that?
1: So there was a time when people were selling little food platters and that, innit?
0: Yeah.
1: Might get some like wings and get a little lobster tail or something, come with a waffle. Maybe, I think McCoy might have used to do the fried chicken with the mac, and I think there might have been a waffle. I can't remember.
0: Sometimes struggle with the sweet and savoury combos, like those, I don't know, rogue burger places that started using
1: the donut burger,
0: Krispy Kreme donuts as a burger bun. What, are you a fan of that?
1: That one, they're serious, and it could only be Krispy Kreme. It could only be.
0: Yeah, I don't know about
1: it
0: that.
1: It could only be. Now, I'm telling you, you see on a flavour thing, you see the way the sweet works with the salty of the burger.
0: Yeah.
1: Yeah. At first, I was sceptical.
0: Yeah,
1: about
0: that.
1: To be fair, it's been a good couple of years since I've had it. Probably coming on like 10 years since I've had it. But yeah, Yo-Yo Burger back in the day used to do it.
0: Yeah.
1: Yeah, and me and a couple of mans, we sampled it still, and it was...
0: Here's a combo that I seen with my eyes, yeah? I seen with my eyes someone buying in the shop the other day. Wild behaviour, yeah? This was in a late night shop in Old Market, yeah? And it was probably, I don't know, 1 a.m. or something. And these two girls and a man, three of them, was buying a cheap bottle of vodka, yeah? And they would say, oh yeah, nah, that'll do. I was having a little joke with them, like laughing, you know, yeah, that'll do, yeah? And then I've looked on the counter now, yeah? And I say, what? Are you buying them as well? Is that in your order, yeah? Six pack of Frankfurters, yeah?
1: To do what?
0: Well, she said that's her favourite late night snack, yeah? Just burger place next door,
1: Literally a raw dog.
0: I mean, literally, like, that was the wildest late night order I've seen. Cheap bottle of vodka, 8 Frankfurters, not even in a jar, like vacuum packed.
1: That sounds like no,
0: like, that was a crazy night. Crazy afters.
1: Like, it sounds like a mad thing in there.
0: Crazy afters. But I said, what? Is that yours? Are you ordering them? Like, are you buying them as well? She said, yeah, that's my favourite late night snack. That is wild. That is rogue.
1: That's a red flag.
0: Massive red flag.
1: That's a red flag.
0: Like, what? You're just gonna, like, you're gonna, are you gonna boil them? Are you gonna microwave?
1: How many are you gonna eat tonight?
0: Yeah. Go back, crack that cheap bottle of vodka open, and let's get on these Frankfurters. but she said it was her favorite late night snack. I thought, that's wild. Like,
1: that's mad.
0: And like I said, right next door, literally next door, is a kebab shop. You know, kebabs, burgers, chips, whatever you want. Yeah. And you've decided, you know what? No, I'm gonna. That's all right. You lot go ahead. I'm just gonna pop next door and get 8 Frankfurters.
1: I'm gonna boil them.
0: Maybe not. Yeah, you don't even need cooking, do they? And it's just sort of like, it's probably not even pork. Who knows what it is? Yeah. But yeah, cheap bottle of vodka and 8 Frankfurters. Wild. Yeah. Late night eats. So I know that you're being more disciplined now. You know what I mean? Drinking and this and that, yeah. And actually, you don't even need to be under the influence to get the late night munch,
1: nah,
0: yeah.
1: Nah, nah.
0: But like,
1: normality.
0: What would be your go-to late night munch?
1: Well,
0: end of a night. End of a night. It's 3 a.m.
1: It depends, you know. Because there's times, man, we had a good little run in Kebab House that time.
0: Oh, yeah. Well, that one, it didn't even need to be late. That was disgusting.
1: Nah, it was.
0: But they would do for £2, Doner Burger and Chips, £2, crazy work, couldn't go wrong. We was, what, 14, 15? Like, that could run at any hour of the day. Embarrassingly.
1: Nah, yeah, whatever.
0: But what, you're not...
1: I was driving up across the road not even too long ago in the last couple of months. One time after studio, I was going home. Yeah, I seen one just one random kebab shop. Ain't never been there. No references, nothing.
0: Well, you just went for it.
1: So yeah, let me go. And you know what?
0: Balls of steel, man.
1: Nah, it was. Do you know what? It was mad because they gave me a decent portion. Food was dead.
0: No recommendations.
1: Nah,
0: just going,
1: but you know what was lit?
0: Going.
1: And I don't condone violence. There was two gals fighting outside. And it turned into more than that, but there was one gal, she was sticking on everyone.
0: Wow, so
1: she was headbutting dudes and everything. Yo, I go back just for the atmosphere.
0: So she was powered up of something. Bro,
1: can't even say how she was carrying on out there, really, but she, yeah.
0: Yeah.
1: I just stood in the doorway waiting for the ding.
0: So what you're saying is, not only was average, it was all right food, but a decent bit of nighttime entertainment as well.
1: See, you get it.
0: Yeah.
1: You get it. It weren't just
0: time
1: because it was quiet. There was no cars.
0: Sounds quiet.
1: It was just one little group. As I parked up, got out the whip, seen what was going on.
0: Thought, this is the kebab shop for me.
1: Sure, let me drop my order and just stand in the doorway.
0: Not too
1: in the doorway, because I didn't want them to involve me, because the way she was moving, like, she would have...
0: Yeah, at that point, you don't even want it to be fast food. Take your time.
1: I need to see how this goes.
0: 100%. I want every chapter of this book. I hear it. But yeah, no, going in blind to a kebab shop, risky work.
1: Definitely.
0: I need recommendations, or I need to have tried and tested it. But yeah, that takes some balls to just go blind into a kebab shop.
1: That's my problem still. I don't just go in any, but if I am feeling like that, then
0: because some of them look really really bad, but actually
1: slaps.
0: Yeah, they're sort of like, no, you know what? This is the aesthetic. We don't need to change. We've got our regulars.
1: It's like, you know, when you go in the Chinese and you know they ain't changed the decor in there in at least 15 years.
0: Yeah,
1: it's gonna bang.
0: Yeah, 700 things on the menu.
1: Best.
0: Take it up the whole wall, top to bottom.
1: It's just the wall. They got a couple. Yeah. They got a couple leaflets there for the takeaway, but really.
0: Yeah. No, that's it. And I think, if anything, that's potentially a good sign that it's been there for this long.
1: Yeah,
0: never had to change.
1: I'm going in here.
0: No food on show apart from sort of clear bags of prawn crackers.
1: Yeah,
0: and everything is a mystery.
1: Might have got a little. Two sausage or something in the little glass grill at the front.
0: Yeah,
1: maybe. Yeah,
0: you
1: know I mean,
0: lucky,
1: stuff like stuff like that. Cool fish cake.
0: But yeah, I think that is that's a sign that business is booming, business is working. Don't need to work. Don't need to get a new neon sign. You know, this same sign.
1: Yeah, no, none of that
0: has worked.
1: None of that. It's a couple calendars.
0: No, 100%.
1: One of the cat in the cat with the arm.
0: Right, we're going to play Daps on the Map, staying in Birmingham after we just played Temper. We are going to play Daps on the Map. This tune is called I Swear. I don't know if it's Swift to beat her. It may well be.
1: No one's waiting to hear it.
0: No, it's not. I just, when I clicked it, I was, nah. It's not.
2: I ain't talking, but them boys ain't talking to me.
3: Don't say a word.

0: often time people come up and say, hey, Root, are you really that good?
1: Yes, that one there. Daps on the map, tune's called I Swear. I swear, I swear, I swear. Right, okay. Stutz has just stepped into the building. What are you
2: twinkle,
1: saying?
2: Twinkle, twinkle. Some more good, man. What are you saying?
1: All good. We're just then off air. Obviously, we're talking about big up. Well, yeah, big up Dimsum first and foremost, yeah, for cooking enough food. We worked out on the way home. Ivy was like, oh, how many people do you reckon was there? Yeah. 20 people, including kids, throughout the day.
2: Oh, right.
1: Yeah.
2: That's catering.
1: That'd come and gone, and everybody.
3: Everyone tough their gut.
1: There you go.
3: I had two plates.
1: I had two plates. A lot of food. Yeah. And like I said, I was going to get food on the way home. But
2: see, I had one, people.
3: Nah, man. I'm a grown boy.
1: Grown boy, man. got a dip. But nah, the food was serious. So yeah, big up Dimps. And it goes to show, man. You cook enough, like. It didn't necessarily even look bare, like it wasn't a big spread, no. But there was enough little bits to be able to fill your plate.
2: I've seen bigger pots of rice struggle to feed that many people.
3: Yeah, yeah, it's true.
2: There weren't even no pot bottom.
3: There was no pot bottom.
2: No, listen, big him up, trust me.
1: Yeah, I think maybe on my last one, we were getting there.
2: Oh, you were getting there.
1: But. It just took a little rematch, and then you go again. But
2: I'm quenching that certain time.
1: So yeah, I don't mind a little
2: unless,
1: bit.
2: Unless it's that mad, yeah. Unless it's that mad butter.
3: Listen, yeah, I'll eat the bottom out of that rice.
1: Yeah. Stutz inside. Cut off just before he said rice as well. That is crazy. Right, so we were saying before, yeah, food combos that sound disgusting but are actually nice. So like two things that go together. So we were saying like peanut butter and jam sandwiches. I don't think that's nice personally.
3: Pineapple on pizza. Serious one.
1: That's a good one. It's a terrible one.
3: Serious one.
1: Hate that. Yeah.
3: It's proper.
1: But nah.
3: It's proper, man.
1: Wild. Just defending every. Just defending
2: what,
1: every.
2: You
1: Italian
2: like
1: person.
2: That?
3: 100%.
2: Nah, pick you up.
3: Yeah, haram and everything.
1: just defending.
2: Just the pineapple alone.
1: Yeah.
2: Pineapple alone.
1: Every Italian listener right now is fuming and kicking off and potentially change station because you just said pineapple on.
3: Yeah, big up man like Toro and that. Yeah, but yeah, pineapple on the dough.
1: Yeah, nah, wild. Pizzas in general. I'll stay on the topic of pizzas happily. Yeah, white based pizzas. You a fan of that? You know when they put like the
3: expand on that.
2: Well, like a lasagna sauce.
1: They put like a cheese sauce, like a carbonara type of sauce
3: I'll mash it up.
2: I've never experienced it.
3: I'll mash it up.
2: I've never even seen one of them.
1: And I know that, you know, we like a cheese dish.
3: I love a cheese dish. What creamy cheesy? Well, yeah.
1: Nah, but I don't know. I'm not even a fan of barbecue base. That's how Italian I am. Yeah, it's gotta be just a nice tomato based simple pizza, bro. I don't want barbecue base. Yeah, and I definitely don't want carbonara base, bro. If I want a carbonara, I'll have a carbonara.
3: I seen one with hoisin sauce base.
1: Yeah, no,
3: that was a bit much.
1: Crazy work.
3: That was a bit much, I won't lie.
1: Crazy work. In the Sportsman, they used to have like a selection of bases. What you could do, you could put a reggae sauce base on there.
3: Nah, man, leave it.
2: Yeah, reggae sauce ain't even lit. Sorry, Mr. Roots, yeah, but that's not for us.
1: Yeah, hoisin sauce base, crazy work, yeah. Have you seen, they do in London, they probably do it somewhere else as well, but it went viral, I seen it on TikTok, where they're doing the patty crust.
3: Yeah, I'm on that.
1: So it's like
2: it's a patty dough.
3: With stuff like stuffed crust and it's got like whatever. Yeah, it's got like
2: so
3: a
2: really man just took the roof off the patty, really.
3: Really and truly.
1: Yeah.
3: It's got platin on there. Everything.
2: I quing it just because it's patty.
1: I don't know if that also like
3: it's hard to
1: depends
3: food,
1: with the crust of a patty. Yeah,
2: it's a fun way to go, man.
1: I don't know if
3: it might not hold well.
1: You might not hold. Yeah, you know what I mean.
3: And because especially how it's supposed to be crumbly crust.
1: Yeah,
3: that would probably be just
2: you gotta share that. That's like something like we all gotta take a slice now.
3: Share.
2: Well, you trying to eat the whole thing alone?
3: Listen,
2: Yeah, see?
3: Like, I eat pizzas alone this by default.
2: This is what I had to say yesterday. I'm supposed to be the fat one.
3: Nah, man.
2: You lot can't be out fatting me.
3: Nah, man. As I said, growing boy. That's what I said.
2: He's the oldest, you know. Sure, the oldest.
1: But yeah, what else did we say? Chicken and waffles, don't know about that.
3: Yeah, man, I eat alcohol in that as well. Alcohol in that as well.
1: I don't know. There's a couple of things out there.
3: There's a good balance of sweet and salty that just hits.
1: Some people just need to leave the classics alone. Yeah, when you're remixing pizzas or you're remixing burgers or you're doing this, like we said, Krispy Kreme or donuts being used as a bun.
2: Have you seen the?
1: Just leave the classics alone.
2: Have you seen it's like a kebab wrap pizza thing. They sell it on one of them shops in Old Market. They like get the dough, put the kebab in it with all the salad, then they like wrap it, then fling it in the oven.
1: It's so like a kebab.
3: A kebab wrap.
1: No, what do they call those? Calzone.
2: Something like that. I think that might be what it's called. It's like kebab, it's calzone. Like pizza. It's like a pizza dough, but they put the dough on the meat, then they put the veg in.
3: Yeah,
2: then they wrap it. Then
1: that's
2: a hot tomato.
1: You lost me a veg, but okay.
2: No, that's what they did. I didn't order it. My brother ordered it, but he was like, he drove man there, like, bro, you gotta see this. And then it was just like, I don't want a warm, soggy veg.
1: I don't know. I've had, you know, embarrassingly, I've had kebab meat put on a pizza, and on a late night.
2: Yeah, that's just end stuff.
3: That one ain't even for me.
2: That's just yeah, man. You get a kebab burger, you get the kebab on the pizza.
1: Yeah, kebab, anything kebab.
3: Nah, man, I've been boycotting kebabs for years now.
1: Nah, man.
3: In a while.
1: Well, don't worry, because I'm eating enough for both of us.
3: I hear it.
1: So that's absolutely fine.
3: Respect.
1: They're not going out of business anytime soon. Not around my area. Not from Sam Roy's anyway. As I said, I'm on hugging terms with the delivery driver from Sam Roy's. Another thing I'm not proud of. But you know what? If he wants to bring it in when he drops my kebab, bring it in. Sober as well.
2: That's a serious one.
3: That's serious love, you know.
4: We're rolling.
5: Dios made this.
4: You said they got confused. They're stupid. Listen.

0: sure.
1: That one, new digger.
0: That is for sure.
1: Right, so I want to know the dumbest injury you've ever had. Yeah, dumbest.
0: Dumbest.
1: Yeah, go on. There you go. Still has clearly got one.
2: No, this is cold. Yeah, obviously. See, back in the day when I was a youth man, yeah, I wanted to be a ninja. Yeah.
0: All right, it's for funny already.
2: No. So man, you have bunk beds, innit? Yeah.
0: Mm-hmm.
2: So in my head, I'm doing up ninja training. So I've tried to like dive through the gap in the bunk bed.
0: Yeah.
2: You know what I'm saying? I've tried to dive onto the bottom bunk through the gap at the foot of the bed.
0: Mm-hmm.
2: Tried to do the full.
1: Oh,
2: like,
1: yeah.
2: Tried to do the roll. But obviously, I'm not trained.
1: Not yet, anyway.
2: So
1: in mid training. Yeah.
2: So obviously, I've jumped, like my top half, cleared it. My shin. Bottom of the bed. But you see the angle I've hit it is all through the leg up. And then the like buffing in there. But I thought my legs was broke.
0: It would have felt broke.
2: No, but you know when you're doing something dumb and you can't now go tell.
0: Yeah, you can't tell no.
2: You can't go tell your pet like I was doing foolishness. Cause it's like, well, why was you doing that? So I just had to lie there for a minute.
0: Trying to be somebody.
2: But you know when your legs feel like they're broke, like they're dead.
0: They are.
2: Oh blood.
1: Yeah.
2: No. I feel like I still got a little dent somewhere.
1: I got a similar one like that where you can't like. Well, I had to go and admit what I had done because the wrist was broke. Yeah. Also, big up Madassa who just messaged in saying when he broke his wrist, basically he was playing five a side with us. Weak wrists, yeah. Big up him, but weak wrists, yeah. Well,
0: how did he break his wrist?
1: Broke his wrist. Had to get in a cast, five a side. Wicked save. Credit where it's due.
2: You for the team.
0: Commitment.
1: Yeah,
2: big you up for the team.
1: Credit where it's due. But yeah, when I was, you know, you just are like, you know, playing with, and it's like the kids that are on your street or whatever, yeah. And you know, right by where your primary school was,
2: yeah.
1: It's Sefton Park Lane. Is it no? Happy Lane.
2: Yeah.
1: And there was the tennis court next to it.
2: We've all gone.
1: Say, oh, we'll just climb the fence and go and play tennis or whatever, yeah. And, you know, middle class crime. Yeah. And then
2: let's go break in and play tennis.
1: Yeah. Everybody got their headbands. Let's go. Yeah.
2: Everyone got their own racket.
0: So real racketeering.
2: Everyone got their own racket. So I've
1: climbed up the fence to go in, yeah. And then obviously these times it's like baggy jeans times, yeah, and probably a little bit
2: baggy trousers.
1: They're probably a little bit ripped at the bottom, yeah.
2: So I've got
1: to the top of it, gone to jump off it, yeah, and just got caught, yeah,
2: got
1: just like done the whole 180 full directly, ooh, like.
0: Yeah, man,
1: hanging on the gate, yeah. Just broke the wrist.
2: Pendulum.
1: Had to go back. I think it was my gran that was looking after me at home because I think my mum was away. So now I've got to. She's had to take me off
2: school. That's even more long because now.
1: Yeah, it was a long day.
2: I've got to call your mum now.
1: It was a long day, yeah. there's a lesson to all of you. Like, don't trespass and don't baggy jeans. Well, for a reason, maybe they've gone. But now baggy jeans are coming back. If you are, just know, health and safety wise, don't climb up spiky fences because.
0: Or roll them up.
1: Or roll them up and then do climb up.
0: Maybe. Yeah, listen, don't trespass, people.
2: I'm not involved.
0: If you want play tennis that bad, let me. So be it. So be it.
2: Now I've had a couple of foolish ones.
0: Might even be able to get some change out of the place.
2: I hear that.
0: You know what I'm saying?
2: I hear that. I got a free bagel like that one time.
0: What?
2: I walking down Gloucester Road and they had signs. They had hooks outside their place for a sign, innit? But they didn't have nothing signed.
0: There ain't no sign on there.
2: No, but I'm just walking, talking, looking the other way.
0: And you got hooked.
2: And it literally, bro, scratched my arm through my tore it.
0: Yeah,
2: scratched me. So obviously whoever I was with took photos, sent it to them. They said, yeah, man, come in for a free bagel. If I was smart, I'd have been like,
0: listen,
2: no.
0: I want bread.
1: He got bread.
2: Literally, I did. I used to eat pork at the time that I had, was it pastrami?
0: Haram.
2: I had a pastrami one.
0: You're going to be the sinner.
2: That was back in the day, though. Right. I was living wrong.
0: You're going to be the sinning you, yeah, man.
1: We've got 10 minutes left. This one is New Scorcher featuring K-Trap. Which is called Comfy.
2: I heard this here.
0: District.

0: Yes.
1: Yes.
2: New Scorcher, K-Trap. I think just have to acknowledge Scorcher's consistency right now.
0: Generational run.
1: Yeah.
2: And I know that he was acknowledged best grime act at the Mobos earlier this year, but still keeping going and going and going and going.
1: Yeah, no.
2: And the features are crazy. Like, he'll do, done the gigs one, he's done the K-Trap one, he's done, I mean, okay,
1: Cass.
2: Yeah.
1: What's his name? Cass.
2: Just constant. Cass. Played earlier the tune, the new tune that he's got with Duppy as well.
0: Mm-hmm. That one's serious.
2: Just constant. Like, yeah. Like,
0: his works as running.
2: Hats
0: everywhere.
2: Off, you know what I mean? Like, yeah, he's in full active mode right now, so.
1: That's good to see. I think right now as well, that I think the UK scene is very healthy.
0: Oh yeah.
1: Like, there are still, it still needs a little pruning.
0: No, we have a strong scene.
1: But I think right now,
2: yeah,
1: with especially with some of the platforms, that Red Bull thing, the Steez thing, like, there's a couple of platforms now where it's like, it's getting to a good solid foundation point to go to lift. Do you know what I mean?
0: Like, yeah, I don't have to, like, on my playlist, it, like, I can go, have a good few hours of it not hitting overseas.
1: Yeah.
2: Yeah.
0: You know what I mean?
2: Yeah, yeah, yeah. No, and I think, you know, well, you know me and American music and stuff, it's a bit of, I wouldn't even say love-hate relationship.
0: You hate it.
2: I can appreciate some of it, but I don't really...
1: You know, he don't run, like, bad American, like, you know what I mean? He love a Dr. Dre and you know what I mean, 250 Cent and...
2: Yeah. Yeah, yeah, I just, you know, it's the, I was having a debate with someone the other night about, like, mumble rap and this and that, and, like, he was a self-confessed mumble rap fan. Never ever heard somebody being like, yeah, I like the mumble rap. Like, people would normally try deny that mumble rap is mumble rap, because I thought it was like, that's a negative thing to say, and he was like, nah, I love the mumble rap.
0: I said, nah, I love to struggle to listen.
2: What, yeah, do you, I don't even want to hear what they're saying.
1: What do we constitute as mumble rap?
2: Well, I said Migos.
0: Ooh. I mean, I think they were the first mumble rappers.
2: Yeah, and he was like, they're not even mumble rappers. As if he was offended that I had put them in the category because they weren't mumbling enough.
1: No,
0: nah, like so I think when anyone they first came out, I think when they first came out, they were classed as mumble rap. I think now they're more distinctive apart from each other.
2: Yeah, I guess any the majority of, like, the Lils. Yeah,
0: all the Lils.
1: I would have said more like R.I.P. wasn't it, like Juice WRLD.
0: Juice. I'd reckon Juice WRLD would mumble.
1: But that's
0: because he used to rap. Rap.
2: But when he would do like the sort of like singy mumbling.
0: It was more like emo rap. That is his thing. Yeah. If that was a category, but. Yeah, that was his thing. Emo rap.
1: Like, the Uzi, definitely.
0: Yeah, he was like an emo rap.
1: He says nothing.
0: Oh, like, he says nothing.
1: No, he says nothing.
0: But he doesn't mumble, though.
1: That's nothing. Just because you're mumbling clearly, that's you're like, you're still black. Saying nothing. No, we ain't doing that.
2: He's mumbling. He can't even speak. He can't even say a sentence.
1: Now he can't. He's high.
0: I mean, that's drug induced.
1: He's high. He's high. He's going through. He's like 24.
0: Drug induced mumbling, yeah.
1: But you see,
2: he just mumbles day to day.
0: Yeah, that's just his speech.
1: He's cold.
0: No, he's serious.
2: It's hard to find any of the Lils. Yeah, like, but it's more that sort of like
1: party and them, that yeah, sound, yeah, yeah, yeah. All them, because it's more, it's kind of like not really a South thing.
0: No,
1: because that's what I'm saying. The South man, they already got like a country kind of accent, so it's hard to kind of.
2: Yeah, it's the SoundCloud rappers that sort of. Mm-hmm.
1: Too many tattoos on the face.
0: Yeah,
1: mad trim colors.
0: They always got ink poison everywhere.
1: What's them two youths, the brothers?
0: Oh, them man there,
2: Island Just boys.
0: Ah, dude.
2: Crazy work.
0: Listen, them man there.
2: Crazy work. Anyway, on that note, yeah.
0: Them man there.
2: On that note, gonna leave you with.
0: What banger is that?
2: A tune from Mooli, a tune called Rosa Parks.
0: I know him.
2: Do you know him?
0: Yes, that's what I mean.
2: Yeah.
0: Big up him.
2: That's our friend.
0: Big up Mooli.
2: Right, so, people, as I said at the start of the show, we have relocated studios. We are basically have new energy. There's a new place for us all to record. It's looking very sick. Stutz, big up yourself or like for helping it together.
0: Thank you.
2: Stuller, thank you for supporting the energy of getting it together. And obviously all the man that have come together to make the studio what it is now. So new energy is basically what I'm saying. So yeah, we've been a bit quiet over the past however long, couple months or whatever. I mean, we did release one of the biggest Grime songs.
0: And we just shut down Bristol.
2: But
1: mash up,
0: you know.
2: That's all right. Up. Yeah, more music coming in this new studio.
1: Yesterday's
2: so stay
1: price
2: locked
1: was not
2: for that.
1: Today's, trust me.
2: 100%. Right. Okay. I've been Jordan Boy 7.
1: It's your boy Sun the Jula
2: and Stutz.
3: Jingle.
1: I'm sorry, I was late, people.
2: Right. Enjoy the rest of your Monday. All right.
1: I have chub now.
2: Big up.
1: When I was unemployed, I was there all the time, early and all that.
4: Come out of my seat that my name is Rosa Parks. I'm in the hyper, not on the back of the bus here. All of the pipes on fire. I got

0: You are tuned in with Beavs. Thank you for listening. Beautiful modern soul piece there. Stay Away. And by the Fred Moss Band, that was released on Athens of the North. Today we're going for some lovely soul jazz from Brazil and Japan, the UK, US. And we've also got some gospel, some lovely sweet gospel. So stay tuned for a lovely chill 2 hours. We're riding the wave. Let's go.
1: Bristol, worldwide. Give us a signal if you're locked.

So this is a special show today because it is dedicated to my Nana Pauline, who sadly passed away a couple of weeks ago. She loved all things soul and jazz, so that is why we're dedicating this session to her. That last one was Love Is Here, Pharoah Sanders and Phyllis Hyman. And this one is Joe Sample. In All My Wildest Dreams.

Yes, so as you can tell, we're doing a little less chatting today and a little more listening, but there's nothing wrong with that. Shout outs to my mom who is listening. Love you, mom. And Adam, who just said that the sun has come out for the show, so we love that.

This is Shintaro Sakamoto, a beautiful song which translates to "This world should be more wonderful." Some beautiful Japanese city pop, sleazy summer vibes.

also incredibly moving. Shintaro Sakamoto was one of the first Japanese artists that I really started discovering many years ago, and yeah, I've just fallen in love with all of the amazing music that comes from there since. And don't get me started on the pressings. That's a whole nother level.

honestly, just doing this radio has brought me so much joy and playing this music. And yeah, I hope it's brought the same to you too. What a blessing music is in our lives. Helps me through so many tough times that I've been through, particularly the last 5 years. So yeah, big up, bless. Thanks to this.

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It's a journey. It's the kind of song that I would want to play at the end of like a set of Brilliant Corners or something if I ever get lucky enough to play there. But yeah, thank you for listening, and big love.

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1: I get that impression.
0: So you're gonna tell me your dark secret?

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1: Swoop.

0: I take pleasure in introducing to you Orin and Drew, Vaudeville's favorite city. The imitations produced in this record are made by the human voice alone, without the aid of any mechanical device whatsoever.
1: Why, hello, Orin. I thought you'd gone up to the city.
2: No, I missed the train.
3: Got down there just in time to hear the old whistle about a quarter mile down the track. Something like this.

0: by the human voice alone, without the aid of any mechanical device whatsoever.
1: Why, hello, Warren. I thought you'd gone up to the city.
2: No, I missed the train. Got down there just in time to hear the old whistle about a quarter mile down the track. Something like this.

I take pleasure in introducing to you Orin and Drew, Oldville's favorite mimics. The imitations produced in this record are made by the human voice alone, without the aid of any mechanical device whatsoever.

FJ back up on Swoo. What's up? Good morning, everybody. Feeling a little bit ropey. Illness has hit our household. And I feel like I'm going to be all right by tomorrow, Friday. But just a little step back today. But spent about 4 hours looking for tunes last night. I'm on the hunt, loving on Friday. I'm trying to get all the tunes ready. So I got heaps and heaps to play today. Kicking off with this. I don't know if this is out yet. Forthcoming. Willem Mulder and Grover Duvall. Searching. Coming back for more. Willem? Not sure how you pronounce it. He sent me a load of tunes the other day. This is one of them. House and disco all morning. Let's go.

The general feel of the show today is going to be it's grey and raining and I'm not feeling 100%. I'm going to soundtrack that. It's mid-June, but it's not a summery show, I feel like, this morning. What's up, everyone? How are you?

This one's such a jam. Queen Latifah, How Do I Love Thee? Part of me reckons, though, the same thing will happen that happened yesterday. Whereas I get 20 minutes in and probably get really hyped and turn it around. But I'm quite looking forward to just sitting into the grey, moody ones this morning a little bit. Welcome if you're here. Hello. Hi. Happy Wednesday to you.

pointer, mate. Look at the weather forecast for next week if you need a pick-me-up. No, I don't want to. I want to play glum house music. No, I think from tomorrow it's looking good again, right? God damn, 30 coming back in.

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Tuesday bangers, I'm here for it. It's Wednesday, my dudes. What's up, Dar? What's up?

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Yes, what's good then? What's good? Hello. Hi. 30 minutes in, warmed up. Ready for a little touch of disco. Haha. This is just what I need. Long morning. Oh 078-4000-1037. You can get in touch with me and say hi. I need all the energy you can lend me this morning. You can text, you can WhatsApp. You can DM me on IG, Instagram, Felix Joy. I'm about. Yes, out to Harry International up on the roof right now. Shout out to Stu and Raj.

Yeah, feeling good in the groove now this morning. Floating around disco and house, and some disco house. Yes, I'm all over this. Bobby Analog, ain't got no money, honey.

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1: Come on.
0: Shout out to DAD sending me this one. Bang on 11 o'clock this morning. One down, one left. Felix Joy live on Swoo FM, broadcasting from a miserable Bristol this morning.

Yeah, shout out to Morris Hammer, tops off right now. Sweaty fist pumping, I hope. Told you we're giving it the full send this morning. Getting weekend ready, getting the prep in.

Yeah. I realise I've got no chat this week, but I am here playing tunes. Really enjoying myself this morning. I think nearly all the tracks I've played today have never been played on the show before.

hopefully the same again tomorrow. I'm on the deep hunt at the moment. Weekend prep and all that. Heading towards the last 30. Yeah, big tune, big tune, big tune, right?

Hit me up if you're about. 0784001037 text line. Instagram Felix Joy in the DMs. Yeah, rolling.

Shout out to NHS, Give Blood, trying to call me right now. They are on me this week. Texts and calls and emails. It's right on the beat. I'm going to get back to you though, NHS. Shout out to the blood givers.

I found this last night. Definitely reminds me of You Spin Me Round. That guitar lick might have been lifted from it.

right, we've been pretty rowdy this morning. I'm going to start bringing it down a little bit. Not too much, though. Peter Storm's up at midday. Peter Storm's up at midday? Question mark. I think he is. He's just walked in the building.

this one penultimate track this morning. Got one more after this. And Peter Storm and his three records are up next. It's brought a whole bag. It's got three records and one needle in it. Gonna be a good show.

yeah, call it off for the last one. Kinky Fox, Is It Still Good To You? Cool, see you tomorrow. Bye.

0: Bristol, worldwide. 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
1: Easy now. Yeah. You are locked into the sticky dope. You know that. Straight continuations. You get me?
2: Easy, yo. Wake up before the sun rising. Time moves, clouds past the horizon. 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I pick up the bloodstream.

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Grass is green right where I'm stood. I'm so misunderstood, but I understand so I'm good. Yeah, stay blessed. Slice pumpkin chop watercress. Living this life is all a test. Perceive my golden aura, yes. So much inside. Stay high, cause I trust in I. Everything happened just in time. Yeah, it was a symbol, it was a sign. That don't mean sit and recline. Yo, there is a mountain, man, off a climb. If I transmute all of the pain in the heart, then I'm gonna shine. Yeah, courageous still. All of the shame, the courageous kill. Create value and pay these bills. Express self and display these skills. Can't be shy, I be the guy. If you give those sick energy, don't lie. In the city or on a coastline, I stay giving thanks to the Most High.

Yes, what's good? Sue FM. Shouts to Felix Joy for the last two. I'm here for the next 2 hours. Keeping it rolling. Soulful, jazzy. Kicking off with this. New music, Divorce from New York. Sticky Dub. Jazzthetics.

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0: Lead the way from the Maintain Altitude Volume 2. Just dropped on Soul Quest Records.

a year before this. Another SoulQuest Records release. Maxinal, Live East on the vocal, Healing, taken from his Healing EP. Released last month. SoulQuest Records, doing big things. As always, shouts to my guy Claude, locked in.

Yeah, keeping it moving with this couple tracks on the Soul Pops The Mask EP. Before this, Something About You. This one, Afro-Rican Jazz.

for this Slim Soul. LaVille, BB James, Simple Love. Into this from the Good Vibrations label. Black Sonics, Sean McCabe, Rise.

0: Nothing wrong.
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0: 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I'm going to say, I feel good.
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0: This is a man's world.
1: Thanks for reminding us of that. If you have to ask me one serious question here, I will be giving you

Yeah, that was hot. Promised Land. Jazz Aesthetics. The new EP from Divorce from New York. Absolutely wicked. Miss the vinyl drop still. Keeping it moving with this, Coflow. Immaculate. Track entitled Infinite.

earlier. Before this, the last one from a Divorce from New York EP, Broken Heart. Into this one, the last one from Maintain Altitude 2. This one, Mr. OK, Brooklyn. Like I said earlier, out now, Soul Quest Records.

finishing off with this. New music from Ron Trent. I'm going to get a whole 13 minutes, wait, 11 minutes. Released a couple weeks back, Electric Jungle. You can get the blue or purple version. Also the digital version.

to fantasy.

Okay, so that was the first hour live recording from The Cause. And now I am going to play for you some new discoveries. I'm going to take things a bit more deep and minimal, atmospheric, with some new music from people like Paula Tape, Mean Streak, which is Slip and Joe Koshin,

Club Love, sorry. Climax Clique is the All Flinter spin-off of Club Love. We will be doing an embody takeover. It's 3 to 10 and it is a Flinter only party. Very, very excited for that one. And I also have, I'll be in Brighton on the 4th of July. And then I'll be at Love International. I'll be playing at the Beach

check one, check two. Yeah, we're live. Party response show here with me, Arlo. Running 4 till 6 today. I'm gonna be busting a couple of tunes. And then I got recorded a

Yeah, I'm just whizzing through these. So yeah, one before was Shy One's new track. And this one is a brand new one. It's a collaboration with Harry Romero and Malkovich Brothers, which is a track. Trying to remember.

That's it, I remember. So the other Malkovich brother was Chromeo, one of the guys from Chromeo. So it's a massive collaboration with Harry Romero, A-Track, and the guy from Chromeo.

So it's really funny when I was digging for the Armin van Helden show, I ended up digging for all of his old records, and also finding quite a lot in this USB that I had found last month. It was quite an interesting time because obviously LimeWire was around then. So I've got loads of these old records. I don't know how good they are quality wise, but they're part of a scene and a time. And I'm going to play a few in a minute. I really wanted to obviously play before Armin van Helden and all these tunes, but that's his era. Maybe not what he was going to play, but out of respect, I didn't touch them. But it made me want to come and play them here anyway.

So yeah, just checking this USB. Straight away found a Cassius tune. It's an album version, well, long version of the track 99. Okay, drop that in a minute. Also finding a bunch of Roger Sanchez and some Armand Van Helden, of course. So yeah, let's try and squeeze that in before I start my mix from document. Keep it locked, keep it smooth, party response.

Okay, so this is Circle Children, Got the Funk, the Dung, Mongoloid, the Mongoloids remix. That's a right tongue twister, isn't it? At this point, I got a big up Armin van Helden, Roger Sanchez, Todd Terry. They had a massive crew, and I think they were called the Mongoloids, if I'm correct. I'm sure someone's going to tell me soon. And yeah, they did, I guess, original New York hip house. Mainly came out on Strictly Rhythm. Late 90s, early 2000s.

Okay, so this is the last tune on my early mix, and then I'm going to go into my DJ set from Document on the 30th of May, where I played before Armin van Helden. I quickly wanted to do a little homage to him and to his sound. Tune in the background is Nurican Soul, Runaway, and the Armin van Helden Garage Mix. So you can catch me again next month. I'm going to be quiet now. And yeah, summer vibes. Enjoy the World Cup. Good luck to England tonight. Keep it locked, keep it sweet. We got a massive night ahead of us tonight.

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1: Scrap the flight, and the mantra. Down at the transmission. 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Yeah! 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

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Original sounds of the jungle, y'all. 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

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I'm saying the love saves the day, y'all. Love saves the day, yeah, yeah. 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Mantra. Clyde, the boss DJ. Love saves the day, I'm missing. Love saves the day. Ramp up in the ramp and beam in the play. Blind on the mantra, the boss DJ. You want me talk or not, you want me say. 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Love saves the day, yeah, yeah. 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Hear what me say. 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Love saves the day, yeah, yeah. 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

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Yes, mantra. I'm a down in transmission, y'all. DJ Flight, y'all. All the jungle is another.

fool, y'all. DJ Flight, alongside the Mantra. I'm rolling with the jungle sound. Rinse out. Energy inside the field. These are the crew, respect to the molecule. Okay. He's on the vibe and she's on the vibe. So some me move and so some me ride. Sounds of the mantra, the flight inside. Hip on the vibe and ship on the vibe. Get them on, skip on, get them on, move on, get them on, jump and ride. The mother put the microphone and submit the pun, the vibe. Transmission, y'all. Hey! Something for your mind, something for your mind. The real ravers is here. And this is the Ilongoli Rider Corner. This is the realness corner. Down in the transmission, y'all. With the flight, the mantra, the flight. This is the realness corner. Easy to claim it. Easy to gen. Yeah. Ease all the people. To the front, to the back, to the middle, to the side. Yes, DJ Flight. This is the realness corner. Come along. Oh, oh, oh. Come along. Come along. DJ Flight, y'all. Come along. Come to the corner, transmission sound. DJ Flight and Mantra, the talk and the tone. Fundamental for men are from Barone. Transmission and the sound. And when they come on the minds and men are from Barone. DJ Flight, talk at the tone. DJ Mantra, the show it down. Ravers! Now this is the Bristol sound. Easy to bend, y'all. Yo! Let's roll! Now this is the realest corner. Transmission sound. Mantra the flight, throwing it down. Cracks in the ground, I'm into cracks in the ground. Get a bunch of punch, get a man move to the sound. Cracks in the ground, metal, yeah, cracks in the ground. Get a man skip for the move, and get a man dance to the sound. And a big happy birthday to the Farron, y'all. Where's the fur?

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1: 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Anytime we come, we know because vines for the nation. Transmission, y'all. 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

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Sounds at the match are getting ya. DJ Fly riding. 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

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DJ Man Trap Light. 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Love saves the day. You are not saying. Love saves the day. You are not saying. 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You know we're deep on the zone. Run to the bone, I'm gonna say run to the bone. 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

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Transmission sound. 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This is the one radio also. And every time there's me come dancer, rocker dancer, rock-a-minna. I say me talking to you. Transmission alongside radio too. I'm on track to find them a come. I don't follow me as a rhyme from my tongue. 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

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And you know what I want, sir. Some of them are come. Some of them are go on. Anytime they come. International and get on the bass on. Now, Pasha and people. 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

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Until the inaugural rider. 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

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This is the realest corner! On to the selector! 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This is the realest corner. Go tell your friend then. This is the realest corner. Flew in the building. Mantra flight in the building. You know what we're building. To the ravers in the place. With the style and grace. 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I salute Baby Rock. To the woman telling you. That's right, I'm talking to you. To the people in the place. Through transmission in the place. Love saves the day. 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Mantra! The flight coming in. So some me talk me timing. Ravers, they're coming in. This is where the party begin. You know what I'm talking. Rump up in the rump now playing. True transmission playing.

people on the side. 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He want me say. He want me say, say, say. 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He's on the vibe and she's on the vibe. Source of a mark and a source of a ride. Sounds of the flight mantra inside. V-I-B-E, that's a spell vibe. R-I-D-E, yes, we just ride. 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

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You are a warrior. Nobody got nobody ya. Hear me. 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DJ Fly alongside the mantra. And love saves the day. You want me to say? You know that's a powerful message. 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One family, one sound. Unity. DJ Fly alongside the mantra. Munch alongside the DJ Clyde. 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You coulda young or old, coulda big or bold.

This are the realest corner. And to the realest raver. It's the sounds of the match alongside the number all. How the mics are all carving my mood and star is on fold. On the microphone, I said, we can't forget the flight. Anytime she comes in, oh, she sounds alright.

This are the realest corner. I threw the ravers in the area. This are the realest corner. I threw my sister and my brother. You know we must stay together. This I wanna envy like a. You want me talk or not? You want me say? Ramp on the ramp on me, no play, me no play. Man try the flying to man the boss DJ. You want me talk or you want me say? As with the sisters and brothers, as with the Ilongoli rider. Go on DJ Flight. Go on Mantra. Love saves the day. Transmission. The Swoo, y'all. Swoo Radio. You know. It's at the Swoo, Swoo, Swoo, Swoo, Swoo, Swoo. It's at the Swoo, Swoo, Swoo, Swoo, Swoo, Swoo. I'm not an MC, but I like to MC. Mantra and the Flight, make your rhyme Lee. I'm not an MC, but I like to MC. Flight and the Mantra, make your irie. I'm gonna say over the ocean and over the sea.

Okay. DJ Flight. 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You want me to talk and say. DJ Flight. Alongside the Mantra. Mantra alongside the Flight. Transmission. 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

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I know you've all been out today all in the sun, yeah? But this is the last one. Let's get the energy. Let's get the energy to the Mass Event crew. Yo! He's on a vibe. She's on a vibe. He's on a vibe. So we move on right. Put the cool them in the vibe. Mantra, yay! I know you've been raving all day, you've been baking in the sun. All the man's at the flight, they are the real one. You are me top, me stand can't done. So me big up river right to maximum. Now Mr. Mantra.

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First I'm in the first and I'm in the fine. And anytime we come in, they put the mic up fine. Man trying to find, move and I ride. 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

I don't drop that snowman curse. 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I may not tell you that first, y'all. Love saves the day. You want me to say? Okay. Love, love, love, love, love. Say, say, say, the day. Love, love, love, love, love. Say, say, say, say, the day. Love, love, love, love, love. Say, say, say, save the day. Yo! Sounds of the flight, the mantra, the mantra, the flight. People! Who's ready? Who's ready? Energy to the field. Energy to the field. Okay, yo, we got no time for no lazy body. We got no time for no, yo, we got no time for no lazy body. We got no. No matter who you are, who you be, one family, one sound. And so we roll the beats. Oh my God! Out to the Clayton, out to the P. Yes, sweet. These are the realest gonna. You hear when me talk on me, say you are Taguan, yeah. I saw the inland go legal, legally raver. I saw me talk and I go on and I move and come. So some man chop light and this thing can done. Double pandemic in on me full of wisdom. Leave it in my right straight down from me tongue. Some no no, some no no no no. Some no no, some no no oh oh. Some no no, some no no. Man chop like double oh oh. Yo. Yes, people. Respect to the molecule. You're in the realest corner. This is Swoo Radio transmission. Love saves the day, y'all. With the flight, the man to the man to the flight. Alongside me, the double O. So let's roll. And I welcome all, with the young, old, big on your bold, star is unfold. In the realest corner, y'all. This are the realest corner. This are the realest people. This are the realest corner. Let's roll. And to my sister and brother. Come right around. Come right around, come right around. Listen to the sound. Lights and the mantra, talk at the tone. Come right around. People!

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Let's roll. DJ Flyjar. To the humble raver. To the female warrior. Are you what in long on the rider? Are you what in long on the raver? Are you a humble raver? Are you a female warrior? Are you what in long on the rider? Are you a female warrior? Are you a right side raver? I told your sister and your brother, yeah, let's roll.

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Release. 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Okay. 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

Yeah, CJ Flight. 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Yo, son. Yo, son. Check out the flash hit, son. Yo, son. Check out the flash hit, son. DJ Flight alongside the Mantra. To the NWA Radar. To the Raver. I'm talking to you. Yeah. Respect on the bone. Styles in the zone. Respect on the bone. Styles in the zone. You can move how you wanna. Dance how you wanna. Yes, it's coming summer. Soon it's gonna be summer. Move how you wanna. Dance how you wanna. Soon it's gonna be summer. This one, two to the raver. Coming true, respect to the bone. Flying in the Mantra, the style of the owner.

Yes, man. Run the rhythm. Out to the master. Love save the day. Now you have to say, love save the day. Now you have to say, love save the day. Now you have to say, yes, mantra. Yo! Sounds of the mantra. Love save the day. You want me say, out of the river. You know we're gonna get you. Desire to make your move. Your nose will be rude. All cruising the mood. And you know it's all good. It's the Sioux Radio. Match of flight looks out down below. My Simba, oh, feel my bow. Something's up for, put my head top. Make it cool, track, I don't stop. Cream in the crop, win the cup. Metro, flight, style can't done. And we're in the zone. And it's raw to the bone. They're in the zone. Something for your mind. Something for your mind. And we don't waste no time. Waste no time. Waste no time. And we don't waste no time. Waste no time. Oh my gosh. Mantra. This one out to the people. Are you ready, Massive? If you want the real life, so yo. If you want the real life, say yo. To the people, the front, the back, the middle, and the side. Sounds of the mantra, the flight, the mantra. True radio, transmission area. Love saves the day. Now you want me talk and you want me say. I'm pumping around, pumping and playing. Sounds of the mantra, the flight, the boss DJ. You know. And this and this true radio. Casey never know. Casey never know. Man to the flight. And then it sounds so right. People, people, people. Let's roll.

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It's a good dread, it's a good dread, it's a good, it's a good, let's roll.

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So some me talk and so some me go on. I'm trying to define international. You know the sound that say me not partial. Everybody don't know me and the sound general. Well, I take a love with me come. 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Some want the cake but they don't want the crumb. 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

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You want me, people. 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Out of the crew. I need you to the field. And this is Sue Radio. Bunch of flying double O. I'm not an MC, but I like to MC. Bunch of the flight maker, Irie. Cooler, cooler now. Styler, styler now. Styler, styler now. Style and fashion, y'all. Hey! Hey! Style and style and a pattern, a pattern. Some are done, some of them are done, one. Style and style and a pattern, a pattern. Lights on the man trying this night can't done. So me move and me say so, send me gone. International and send me stand candle. Big up our crew right to maximum. Flight and the mantra this stand candle. To my people, the front, the back, the side. We see you. Are the realest corner. This are the realest corner. This are the realest sound. Come gather round to the sound. Mantra. Gunman, put it down, down, down. Put it down, down, down. And I'm having a ramp and being up here. Sounds of the mantra, the flight. Put it down, down, down. Gunman, if he put it down, down, down, down. Over the ocean and over the sea. Lighten the mantra, make your eye ring.

And so we roll it. The right side, the raw side. In come the DJ Flight.

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Out to my people. Out to all crew. Out to all crew. Fly to the mantra passing through. Okay, okay. Okay, okay. Can't forget to pick up the song. The Tasia, the river. Forever, forever, forever, forever, forever, forever, forever.

As we go to the jungle techno. 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Kids they never hear and kids they never know. Kids they never hear, kids they never know. Kids they never hear, kids they never know. Kids they never know, kids they never know. Man try to fly, lungs are double O. Mine send me O, because I'm a boy. Love is on four. Let's roll! And it's all lead the way. And this is serious music. The right side, the raw side. Okay, flight. All the people there. All my soca lovers, watch this. All my booyah lovers, watch this. Go on, flight.

to my Trini. To the Barbados, Jamaica, Dominica, St. Lucia. Number two, oh, who you be, where you from? Guyana, let's roll. St. Kitts, we call them all. Yes, we call them all. We call them all to the dance hall. DJ Flighter. Yes, we call them all. Yes, we call them all. Yes, we call them all. Out to the dance hall.

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Yes, Mantra. 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Swoop. Roll the beats, roll the sound. Drum. Energy inside the field. Chop it up, chop it up. 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Start that, I'm dropping. There's no stopping. There's no stopping. 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Start that, we're dropping. Mantra, flight. DJ's playing. You hear what me talking. You hear what me saying. Rap I'm in the lamp and fear and I'm playing. So something move and I touch a big one. It's

once again on Sewer FM, Sewer Sound Bristol. This is Kublai. I'm going to roll through the next 2 hours of all that Bristol flavour. Loads of new tunes to play, so keep it locked on Sewer.

This one is a new one from myself, a remix of Power of Firepower, coming out on Flex Out in August, I think. The original is insane, so it was really fun to put my twist on it, I think.

So this one, T.I. Lost for Words, is coming out, in case you didn't know, on Sofa Singles Club 3. The first single dropped last Thursday, which is a tune for myself. Single dropping tomorrow, I think. And then in July, start of July, we've got the full EP dropping, which is wicked. I'm going to play some more stuff on there. And yeah, later on in the show, you know, romance is in the air. Sofa Singles Club, you know, people are looking for, people are looking for love. So we're going to slow it down later on with that in mind. So yeah.

Breakage never disappoints. Yeah, also, if you want to, we've got a phone here and we've got a number. If you want to text in during the show, 078-4000-1037. So, yeah, throw some messages through. Keep me entertained.

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1: Catherine Brenner, Fox, coming out in July on the Surface Singles Club 3. So keep your eyes and ears peeled. And like I said before, we're going to slow it down in about half an hour. Change up the vibe a little bit. There's looking for love. So let's keep it locked, you know?
2: Bristol, worldwide. Give us a signal if you're locked.

this one, Molecular. How did it come to this? It's one of my favourite tunes on the label. Yeah, man, absolutely wicked tune. So Sound Bristol, Swear FM, keep it locked.

Breakage every time. I think this is one of my favourite tunes this year. Dread by Breakage is insane, and the new one, Wonder, that just came out a few weeks ago is ridiculous.

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God, it's such a hard thing to say. Sofa Singles Club 3 on the horizon. We're gonna open it up to all those looking for love, you know. A couple more tunes and then we'll get into it.

such a ridiculous tune. Yeah, so I'm going to slow it down a little bit. I think maybe I built it up to be something more than it is, but I just thought I'd throw out some different genres out there. And you know, love being kind of the focus with Sofa Singles Club 3 coming out in a few weeks. I thought I was going to choose some tunes that I loved, well, excuse the pun, I guess, around, God, what am I trying to say? So slow some tunes down that focus on love. Obviously, loads of tunes were about love, and it's a bit of a minefield trying to choose them. So I've taken some tunes with love in the track title, and I'm just going to throw it out there. Maybe play like 3 or 4 tunes, some tunes that I've been feeling recently, and then we'll get back into the rolling Sofa Sound vibes. So bear with me.

For those of you that don't know, that's Amore by Dean Martin, which is an absolute weapon of a tune. So we'll get onto the next one in just a second. Let this play out.

Bobby Caldwell, What You Won't Do For Love. Big up to anyone who can guess or knows a sample, Tupac, Do For Love, which I wanted to play, but I think there's way too many swear words. And also an honourable mention to Look of Love by Slum Village and Dilla, I think. But again, way too many swear words, so yeah, couldn't whip out the hip-hop.

Absolute classic from the man like Mario. Yeah, I hope you enjoyed the selection. There's an insane amount of tunes I could have picked, and I've still got loads on the stick. But I'm super indecisive, so yeah, I just thought I'd just pick a bunch of tunes with love in the title, about love, all in, which is over singles club in mind. That's what it's all about. It's coming out in a few weeks, so keep your eyes and ears peeled. So Sound Bristol show, we got this, and then we're going to roll straight back into that Bristol sound. Well, one more after this, actually. We'll get there. We're going to get back to the rolling beats, don't you worry.

This one is Living Without Your Love. I thought I'd bring it back, you know, to 170. This is Calibre. This is an insanely beautiful tune. So yeah, I'm going to get back into the mix, play some new stuff, some old stuff, some surf sound stuff. Keep it locked on Swoo.

This one is Low Low by Untrue, and he just did a sick new, or he's got a sick new single coming out on the Sorcery label, the offshoot of the Sorcery Recordings, doing some absolute bits. I actually forgot to put that tune on, or the single, on my USB, so we're going to throw this one out there. Yeah, he's doing some wicked stuff, and big up Hydro and DLR.

Yes, big up the boys, Idle Means, who are doing some wicked stuff. Loads of stuff in the pipeline, like this one. So, yeah, man, keep your eyes and ears peeled for these guys rolling out an insane amount of tunes.

This one, From the Inside by DLR, which might actually be coming out tomorrow, but I might have got my dates mixed up. But this is coming on Sofa Singles Club 3, definitely start of July, so yeah man, this is an insane tune.

Yes, big up Quartz. This one is Watermark, and it's insane off his Metalheads album on Metalheads, I think. But he's doing some sick stuff. His new 985 EP is ridiculous. And yeah, everything he drops, I'm just like, bad boy.

Yes, big up everyone for tuning in. It's been super fun. I hope the little slow section in the middle was vibing for people. Big up Sofa Sound for having me on, and Spoo FM. Like I said, all show Sofa Singles Club is coming out soon. Keep your eyes and ears peeled. Go on, buy, stream, all that kind of stuff. And yeah, I'm going to roll out one more tune. And also, well, I've got the opportunity. There's going to be another fundraiser for Lensman in Amsterdam. So if anyone is in Amsterdam and can be there, go and support and show some love. I think if the tickets might have already been sold out, but if they're not, or even if they are, you can still donate to help him and family out. So yeah, go and check it out. And big love.

Yes, yes, yes. Yes, woo. It's the sounds of the Amity Club taking you through for the next couple of hours. If you can't tell from my voice, if you're tuned in, this is Mo Holland, not LPAC. He's out getting some food, and I was in Bristol. So I've actually swung by to do the first hour. There's no real plan for today. We're just going to run through some tunes, probably play the kind of thing that we've been liking recently. You know how we do it if you've listened before. If you haven't, then keep it locked. You'll hear some nice music. But yeah, this is Amity Club. Mo Holland on Swoo for the next hours, next couple hours. Keep it.